0: We've been listening to some music from an album called Both Directions at Once, untitled original 11386, for what it's worth. It was the lost John Coltrane album, apparently lost during a move after the sale of a record company, and then like a copy that he made for his wife and took home with him resurfaced at some point, and they were able to share that unheard music with the world. Let me introduce you once again to in-studio guest Craig Bright. He's here to talk about the upcoming concert at Golden Gate Park.
1: Thank you again, Mike. You've been a great John Coltrane curator tonight. People out there in KZSU land, you've heard a wide selection so far of John Coltrane. And we're doing a tribute to John Coltrane. My name is Craig Bright. I'm with the organization TrainTrackLounge.org, a nonprofit. And we're doing a tribute to John Coltrane for the centennial 100th anniversary at Love Supreme Saxophone Summit. We have a multitude of great saxophones arriving. It's 4 hours free tribute, September 19th, from 12 p.m. to 4 p.m., Golden Gate Park Band Shell. And I know we're in Palo Alto. I live in Palo Alto. And I just want to let everyone know it's an easy commute. Jump on Caltrain. You get right down into Caltrain Station. You jump on the Muni and Judah. It'll take you straight to Golden Gate Park. It's about a 10-minute walk over to the band shell. Our show is 12 to 4, 4 hours free, John Coltrane, 3 hours concert. Then last hour, we're asking for a community play-along. 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You can find out more at traintrack.org at www.traetraxx.org. And please come on out if you're a John Coltrane fan or just a jazz fan who just wants to get into John Coltrane. Help us to celebrate, make this an historic event in San Francisco, and let's show the world that we love John Coltrane.
0: Yeah, it's been a lot of fun to hear all this music. I hope you've enjoyed it as well out there. From 1956, the Miles Davis Quintet, featuring John Coltrane on tenor, with Red Garland on piano, Paul Chambers on bass, and Philly Joe Jones on drums, at Rudy Van Gelder Studios in Hackensack, New Jersey, on May 11th, 1956, and originally released on Working with the Miles Davis Quintet. 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

0: Trains Blues 1956 at Rudy Van Gelder's studio, the Miles Davis Quintet. We're talking to presenter and MC Craig Bright from Train Tracks Lounge. He brought in with him a copy of Both Directions at Once, the lost Miles Davis album. We'll hear the final tune, One Up, One Down. We'll have two from the best of. First, Central Park West, and then we'll have Cousin Mary. And here to introduce it is Craig Bright.
1: Well, thank you again, Mike, for having me, giving me the opportunity to tell the KZSU community about our Poe Train tribute September 19th. Golden Gate Park Band Shell from 12 p.m. to 4 p.m. Yes, John Coltrane is a special, iconic jazz, American jazz player. And he brought to the world so much. And the music that you're going to hear now is, like you said, from the Lost Vaults that was discovered, and they just re-released it. And then the Cousin Mary and Central Park West are iconic classic tunes from John Coltrane as well. So you're getting a real treat from a smorgasbord of some great John Coltrane. Thank you very much, Mike, for having the tribute.
0: Thanks for bringing in these pristine copies, brand new reissued John Coltrane vinyl. We'll be hearing One Up, One Down, Elvin Jones on drums, McCoy Tyner on piano, Jimmy Garrison on bass, the classic John Coltrane quartet. This is Take Six, One Up, One Down.

0: Glad you were able to tune in. Thank you for tuning in. This has been a couple of hours of mostly music and a little bit of talk. I have producer and presenter Craig Bright in studio with me. Thanks for dropping in, Craig. How's it going? You ready? Should we keep going, or is it 2 hours long enough for today, you think?
1: Well, Mike, again, I want to thank you, and I can only say you've been a great curator tonight of some John Coltrane, and thank you for allowing me to tell the community about our wonderful trip to John Coltrane on September 19th, Golden Gate Park Band Shell. And you had asked me earlier about some of the back line to say what great musicians we're going to have there. And I'm proud to say that one of my favorite bassists, Josh Togermogan, will be on the set. We have Laura Klein, one of the local great piano players. We have John Watala, another great bassist. We have Dazon Claiborne, another great drummer. Mike Quidge, a great drummer, is going to be on the program. And we've got great musicians, and then again, a host of great saxophone players coming out to play the music of John Coltrane. 4 hours tribute free, Golden Gate Park Band Shell, September 19th, 12 p.m. to 4 p.m. And more information at www.traintraxx.org. Easy commute, Caltrain, Muni, in Juneau, get you right to the park, and we hope to see you there. And again, thank you, Mike, for allowing me to give the public service announcement.
0: Well, it's been a pleasure having you, and thanks. This is the end of the, coming to a sad conclusion here, but we can't delay time. Time just keeps on ticking. I think what I'll leave you with is a very special, as I'm cleaning up the studio here, I'll just keep it going with a little bit more of this from, this is from his final recording. It is called Expressions. We'll be able to at least sample a little bit of this from a station copy of the MCA reissue, featuring Alice Coltrane, his second wife, on the 88s, and Jimmy Garrison on bass with Rashid Ali on drums. And this is Expression, and we'll follow that up. We will hear another instance of A Love Supreme, this time by Pat LaBarbera and Kirk McDonald live.

0: Thank you very much, ladies and gentlemen. Pat LaBarbera, the tenor saxophone. Joe LaBarbera, the drum. Brian Dickinson on the piano. Neil Swainson on the bass. My name is Kirk McDonald. Thank you very much.
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2: 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Welcome to Soul Street.

Now, what fool in his right or wrong mind wouldn't let the Queen of Soul, Aretha Franklin, love him, huh? Come on now. Welcome to another edition of Soul Street here on Stamped Radio, KZSU. It's another fresh edition, right out of the pot, right into your soul. Ain't No Way from Aretha, from her Lady Soul Atlantic LP. Ted Taylor, the golden voice wonder boy himself, with Can't Take No More from the OK label. Mabel John, sister to the great Little Willie John, Your Good Thing is about to come to an end. Mabel recording for the Stax label out of Memphis. And longtime round town man, especially here in the Bay Area, we used to see him quite a bit. Back in what they call the day, Buddy Ace, recording for the Paula label. Do What You Think Is Best from Buddy. Gwen Davis, Digging Deep in the Crates. I Can't Be Your Part-Time Baby No More. Sound Stage 7 release. And top of the set, The Crusaders from their Southern Comfort release with The Wells Gone Dry. And speaking of that, in this last moment of humanity, just before AI settles in to do us all in and out, oh, I know they're telling us it's so wonderful. It's going to be beautiful. The Electronic Frontier Foundation is the leading nonprofit organization defending not only civil liberties, but our sheer existence in the digital world. I can't believe I'm saying this. Founded in 1990, the Electronic Frontier Foundation champions user privacy. AI knows everything. Free expression. AI will take that away. And innovation. Look out. Watch out. You better help them out. They're nonprofit. And if you care about your future freedom, EFF.org is the place you need to go. I'm selling it. Booker T, come on now.

And welcome to another edition of Soul Street here on Stamped Radio, KZSU. Anna King there recording with the Godfather of Soul and his whole crew for the Smash label, Come On Home. We're here from Danny White in there, Soul Brother number one from the Frisco label, sending that out to DJ S-Mon with Make Her Mine. Laura Lee, straight off the Hot Wax label with If I'm Good Enough to Love, Look Out. And the two golden voices out of Stax that scared the hell out of Otis Redding. First time the label sent Otis out and had Sam and Dave as an opening act, he came right back and said, don't you ever put those guys on in front of me. I had to work twice as hard. Sam and Dave with I Got Everything I Need from their Stax LP, Hold On, I'm Coming. And Booker T and the MGs with their version of Twist and Shout. Many, many, many moons ago, before this world turned completely inside out and upside down, Stanford grad Noelle Hanrahan took her tape recorder, of all things, huh? When they still had tape recorders, to Pennsylvania's death row, with the express purpose of recording all the commentaries of Mumia Abu-Jamal. Well, guess what? That was so long ago, he's still in and she's still recording. 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Bobby Bland, what about the soul of a man?

Wrapping up this first hour. Never fear, baby. There's two more here. Taking you all the way up to 9 o'clock tonight and the Urban Inner City Experience. Johnny Taylor and Carla Thomas for the Stax label. Just Keep On Loving Me. How we finish the set. Just before that, Eddie Floyd from his heyday from Knock on Wood. If You Gotta Make a Fool of Somebody.

Betty LeVette. She was just in town at the Mercy of a Man. Billy Gayle's recording for the Federal label with the Ike Turner Kings of Rhythm. Let's call it a day. Margie Joseph offered up early in the set, You Didn't Have to Tell Me. And Bobby Bland from his ABC days, when they moved him out to the coast, The Soul of a Man from an ABC 45. Remember, every Saturday night, you could put the zest back in your every Saturday night. You too could have a Zydeco party wherever you are. Your living room, your bedroom, even your car. Right here on KZSU Stanford, it's the Zydeco Workout every Saturday night from 7 to 9 p.m. with your host Lola Love. And she'll throw in a little bit of Southern Soul just to spice it up. Right here on student-run community radio for over 75 years. Now, Joe Tex was one of the kings of soul. And apparently, he found something.

And welcome to this second hour. It's Soul Street. Digging deep in the crates to satisfy your soul, baby. The other queen of soul, Miss Irma Franklin. Of course, Aretha's sister. Who else could sound that good? With her big hit that was covered by Janis Joplin. Irma Franklin with Peace of My Heart, produced by Burt Burns, became a soul classic to this day. Solomon Burke from his Atlantic LP, If You Need Me, we heard Home in Your Heart. Miss Ann Sexton, soul preaching there. I Want to Be Loved. Little Richard in All His Glory, the king and queen of rock and roll, directly from my heart. Recording for Specialty, Vicki Anderson teamed up with the Godfather's soul himself, James Brown, with Think. Joe Tex did start it all out. Kicked off the set with I Gotcha from the Dial label. In these insanely uncertain times we live in, one thing you can count on for sure is the ACLU and its foundation. It's a 501c3 nonprofit, and it supports litigation, communications, and public education. All donations are tax deductible, but beyond that, you might want to have their phone number somewhere on your person in case you get caught up. And if you're living in America and listening to this, you know exactly what I'm talking about. Junior Walker, you know what I'm talking about, right? The ACLU Foundation.org.

You know, it's been said that soul music can save humanity. You just got to keep injecting it, like we do down here on the farm at KZSU. Rudy Robinson and the Hungry Five got it together for the Enterprise label. Marva Whitney in there, right out of the JB stable. Unwind Yourself. We heard Helen Ferguson with the question, where is the party? And Sam Cooke letting her know that's right where it's at. Junior Walker with that haunting instrumental, Walk in the Night, from the Soul label. Right here in Oakland, California. Keeping up with the tide. 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They're responding effectively to injustice and moving decision makers and corporations and government to create a more human and less hostile world for people of color in this country. If that's something you care about, you could become one of their over 7 million online members. You don't even got to go to Oakland. Check them out online, colorofchange.org. Throw a log on the fire and be part of the solution. Just past the halfway point. More soul for your soul.

Let the healing begin. The sound of Memphis, that's what Memphis sounded like in the very early 60s at the advent of the soul era. The Barqués, the original Barqués, about three quarters of them passed away in that terrible plane crash with Otis Redding. They had gone up. He had grabbed him out of Memphis and said, come on, I got a little gig up in the Midwest. And three quarters of them didn't make it back. Soul Finger from their Volt LP. Pee Wee Ellis before that. The funky That Thing. Brenda George gave us, what you see is what you're gonna get. Ain't that a truism in America today? Rufus Thomas doing the funky something, featuring the Godchildren of Soul late in his career, 1994. And Rufus was doing a little flow there, wasn't he? I think he was doing a little rapping. Lynn Collins, straight out of the JB's stable. Give It Up or Turn It Loose. And Reggie Milner gave us the Soul Machine at the top of the set. Coming on at midnight tonight, right after the Urban Inner City Experience, for four solid hours, taking you right into the wee smalls, is Music of a Lost Civilization. Midnight to four, right here on Student Run Community Radio for over 75 years. And remember this, the sound's been archived for your pleasure. If you miss your favorite KZSU broadcast, get to that big red home page. Look for that three-line box in the upper right-hand corner. Click on it, you'll know exactly what to do. And in the meantime, let the healing begin.

Sounds from the Battle Royal, right out of Royal Studios. That was Ann Peebles and I Pity the Fool. The Battle Royal was Memphis, Tennessee, Ground Zero for Soul Central. Just before that, William Bell with You Don't Miss Your Water, and a real snapshot of what was going on in the early and mid-60s. Stax in their theater studio, a converted theater, and Willie Mitchell across town in his Royal Studios, recording for High Records. And the two of them just cranking them out one after another. And it was kind of a battle. They didn't hate each other. There was a lot of love going on right up to 1968. Check your history books. Denise LaSalle before that from the Westbound label, but she had to go down to Memphis to record it. Breaking Up Somebody's Home. Howard Tate in there with She's a Burglar. From his Atlantic Howard Tate album. And the Crusaders. Those Southern Nights gave a spiral. Punks with Lunch is a collectively run organization that provides food, hygiene, harm reduction supplies, and services to underserved communities in Oakland. Punks with Lunch operates under a needs-based model and focuses on building community relationships with their program participants. For more information or volunteer opportunities, visit their website, punkswithlunch.org. Be part of the solution and not the problem. The Valentinos are looking for love in all the right places.

don't want to take up too much of your time, but I just want to tell you about that little girl of mine. You see, I thought I had a monkey on my

the voices that saved the music, all the folks that were part of the soul movement in its heyday, like that young lady right there, Betty Renee, You're the One for Me, recording for Ultra City, Little Frankie Lee, with a little help from his buddy, I think they might have been related, Johnny Guitar Watson, Strung Out on You for the Elka label, Linda Jones in there before Frankie with What Can I Do for the Loma label, and Bobby Womack and all his siblings, known as the Valentinos, recording for Sam Cooke's SAR label, the original hit Looking for a Love. Right here in the peninsula, there's a lot of people looking for love. Some of them have to live on the streets. You know, if we had a massive earthquake on either one of the sides of the bay, on the two fault lines that run on either side, could displace up to 1 million people. And everybody, then a whole lot of people be living on the street. That'd be terrible. Well, Life Moves, the organization here on the peninsula, is creating pathways to stable housing by providing interim housing, customized supportive services, and access to resources for individuals experiencing homelessness. 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They call him the Tan Canary, and here's why. Johnny Adams on Soul Street.

Junior Walker and the All-Stars to wrap it up tonight. Sweet Soul, preceded by How Sweet It Is to Be Loved by You. And you know what? That's how I feel, baby, because I love everybody, especially you, baby. Billy Jackson in there with my man, sweet man, Curtis Mayfield, offered up Only You, Babe. Aretha from her Sparkle album, produced by Curtis Mayfield, gave us Hooked on Your Love. And Johnny Adams, the Tan Canary, with I'm Grateful. If you need some information to navigate this insane dumpster fire we find ourselves in, check Democracy Now! Online, shining a light on stories the corporate media doesn't want you to know about. Democracy Now! 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I'm out. Peace.

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KZSU Stanford Urban Inner City Experience, just kicking it on that freestyle tip. Hope you are enjoying it. We'll be doing it for the bulk of this hour. Up in the 11 o'clock hour, we'll be flipping it up. A little hip hop and new jack. Yeah, stay close, KZSU.

Yeah, big shouts out to East San Jose, Redwood City, all the folks out there that are digging the sounds tonight. I know that freestyle high energy vibe, of course, across the bay, always a big sound. Yeah, we'll be doing it till the top of the hour, and we'll flip it up, all right? KZSU Stanford.

0: the future, the future for soul to soul. 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
1: Welcome to On the Beats. I'm Michael Erickson in the studio talking with Alexander Mejia and special guests Flynamic, that's MC Sway and King Tech. First, Alexander, in some of your previous mix shows, you've been titling them Form, F-F-O-R-M. I wonder if you could break that down for us.

See, Bill Blass, ain't that a blast from the past? It's KZSU 90.1 FM, urban and a city experience, and yeah, we're going to be doing this nonsense until midnight. Hope you're enjoying it. 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Y'all stay close, all right?

0: 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Treat you like
1: what did I tell you? What did I tell you? A little bit of that New Jack Swing flavor tonight. Yeah, we doing it. It's KCSU 90.1 FM, 17 minutes past the hour of 11. We are pushing it all the way till midnight, so you know what to do. Keep that dial right where it's at. Urban, inner city experience.

always love that jam. I'll be sure, Slick Rick. We have 37 minutes past the hour of 11 o'clock. It is the Urban Inner City Experience. I'm your host, M. Smooth, and we do it each and every Friday, just like this. Urban Inner City Experience style, yeah. Since 92. In a minute, right? Yeah.

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1: 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I'm back, the last dinosaur. You've reached the music of a lost civilization. 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You're invited to celebrate 60 years of community at the Quaker Harvest Festival. 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There will be live music, a teen poetry slam from noon until 1 p.m., book sale, homemade baked goods and jams, a gift marketplace, and fun activities for the kids. 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And I can tell you it's fun. I've got a mentee and we've been doing stuff for a year and it's really fun to watch a kid grow. I'm also a Quaker, so Quaker Friends Meeting is dear to me. That's next Saturday, Harvest Festival, 10 to 3:30 p.m. Well, let's get going to one of the early forerunners of jazz fusion. This is Chicago, 25 or 6 to 4 from Group Portrait.

That was The Who, The Real Me from Quadrophenia. Before that, we heard Steely Dan, Don't Take Me Alive from The Royal Scam. We started that set with Chicago, 25 or 6 to 4 from Group Portrait. Next, we're going to Spirit, Street Worm from The 12 Dreams of Dr. Sardonicus.

Those were the Rolling Stones. Sympathy for the Devil from Beggar's Banquet. Before that, we had Santana. No One to Depend On from Santana 3. Started that set with Spirit. Street Worm from 12 Dreams of Dr. Sardonicus. Next, we're going to, this we're getting into our Jazz Fusion segment, Matteo Mancuso out of Sicily, Italy. This is Polifemo from The Journey.

That was Camel, Nimrodl, and the Procession, the White Rider from Mirage. Before that, we heard Iman Calathato, a track called Darshan, to a band out of Spain. We heard John McLaughlin in the Fourth Dimension, Maharina, from the Boston record. Started that set with Matteo Mancuso from Italy, Polifemo from The Journey. This is KZSU, Stanford, 90.1 FM. I'm Jeff, the Last Dinosaur. Robert Harrison is an emeritus professor of French and Italian literature at Stanford. Friday afternoons at 1, Professor Harrison hosts the thought-provoking program entitled Opinions. 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Well, next we're going to Bruford, the Abingdon Chasp, from his one-of-a-kind album.

than the visible red rays. And in the following year, the noted German physician Ritter discovered the shorter and more chemically powerful ultraviolet rays at the other end of the spectrum. Infrared, ultraviolet. We can't see them. How do we know they exist?

That was Return to Forever, The Endless Night, Part 2, from Live LP 78. Before that, we heard the Josh Meter Trio, Ultraviolet, from Tides of Time. We started that set with Bruford, the Ebbingdon Chasp, from One of a Kind. Next, we're going to Derek Sherinan, Seven Seas, from the Sherinan Phillips Live album.

That was Jeff Berlin, Motherlode, from his Crossroads album. Before that, we heard Chick Corea, Space Circus, from Return to Forever. Started that set with Derek Sherinan, Seven Seas, from Sherinan Phillips Live. Next, we're going to Eric Johnson, Manhattan, from his Venus Isle album.

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1: 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Well, let's just get straight into some new Tony Williams Lifetime, a track called Wildlife from his Believe It album.

That was El Demiola, Phantom from Kiss My Axe. Before that, we heard Santana Lotus, Yours is the Light. We started that set with the new Tony Williams Lifetime, Wildlife, from his Believe It album. I'm Jeff, the Last Dinosaur. This is the music of a lost civilization. Next, we're going to hear from Camel, Breathless album, a track called Echoes.

That was John Luponte, Nostalgia, from his Individual Choice album. Before that, we heard Kazumi Watanabe, Unicorn, from his Unicorn album. We started that set with Camel, Echoes, from the Breathless album. Next, we're going to Gamelon with Ernie Watts, Project Earth, from Project Activation Earth.

0: Thank you.
1: That was the Brecker Brothers, Inside Out from Heavy Metal Bebop. Before that, we heard Steve Hackett, Ace of Wands, from Voyage of the Acolyte. We started that set with Gamelon and Ernie Watts, Project Earth, from Project Activation Earth. I'm Jeff, the Last Dinosaur. You've reached the music of a lost civilization. This is KZSU Stanford.

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Well, let's just continue. We've got some Mark Varney Project Humpty Dumpty from Truth and Shredding coming up.

That was UZEB, Noisy Nights from The Best Of. Before that, we heard Dixie Dregs, Calcutta, from their Full Circle album. We started that set with Mark Varney Project, Humpty Dumpty, from Truth and Shredding. Next, we're going to Daryl Sturmer, Masala Mantra, from his Go album.

That was Billy Cobham, Antares, from his Flight Time album. Before that, we heard Larry Carlton, Mulberry Street, from Strikes Twice. Started that set with Daryl Sturmer, Masala Mantra, from his Go album. Next, we're going to hear Brand X, Nuclear Burn, from the Microcosm album.

0: That was Steve Morse, a bootleg live Deep Purple solo. Before that, we heard Pat Metheny Group, Song for Bilbao from the Travels album. We started that set with Brand X, Nuclear Burn from the Macrocosm album. I'm Jeff, the Last Dinosaur. You've been listening to the music of a lost civilization. This is KZSU Stanford. 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All are welcome. Bye-bye.
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And at the bottom of every hour, a track recently added to our rotation of the very latest music in our library.

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is Zootopia on KZSU Stanford, playing tracks from albums our DJs have played the most over the last 25 years. 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

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I was young enough,

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Fred, if you're afraid, you'll have to overlook it. 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There is one thing you should learn: when there is no one else to turn to, call for Super Chicken.

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And at the bottom of every hour, a track recently added to our rotation of the very latest music in our library.

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0: you for the week of Monday, May the 6th through Friday, May the 10th for the Charlotte Mecklenburg Schools. Monday, it's National Nurses Day. If you know a nurse, tell her to call the old lunch menu man. Now, back to the menu. Monday, Z-I-P-A-Z. Unscramble the letters. It's pizza, or the specialty of the day, or P-B. And a sandwich, sunflower seeds, our cheese stick, corn kernels, Mr. Green Beans, gelatin, and fruit. Tuesday, it's National Teacher's Day. Make sure you tell your teacher how much you appreciate them. It's also Take a Bath Day, according to my Big Bird calendar. So stop putting it off and just do it. Now, back to the menu. Tuesday, taco, ole, or chick witch, or heroes, hoagie, pinto beans, hot, cinnamon apples, shredded lettuce, and diced tomato salad. 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Sweet potatoes, mean and lean greens, and Waldorf salad. Thursday, turkey trio platter that's turkey salad, tomatoes and fruit with crackers, or kids burger on a bun, a pimento cheese sandwich, french fries, green peas, a bit of bites that's veggie shapes in a light marinade. 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That's fish nuggets. Or BBQ on a BUN. Or the gobbler that sliced turkey on grain. A baked spud. Stir 'em up veggies and all king coleslaw. Now back to
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This is Music Casserole. We just heard the Dan Loomis Group performing For Harry Carney from an album called I Love Paris. Before that, Loose Wig gave us Bagayogo from the album Velvet Coup. You don't need to be a political expert to stay informed. 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

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This is Music Casserole. We just heard Ground Truther plus John Medeski. That was Empire State from the album Altitude, which is the final recording of a 5-year trilogy, Latitude, Longitude, and this final one being Altitude, with the core duo of Charlie Hunter and Bobby Previte. And again, as mentioned, joined by John Medeski. This is a 2-CD set, so we heard a track from disc one, Above Sea Level, which is all electric sounds. There's a second CD in this release, Below Sea Level, which is all acoustic sounds, named for landforms and geologic / tectonic processes. So we may revisit that, not necessarily today, but at some point in the future. We started the set with Decision Dream. That was Life / Less from the album Steam Room Variations, which is Anthony. So Decision Dream is Anthony Bianco on drums and cymbals, Magnus Alexanderson on electric guitar and loops, and Jerome Parker Wells on Fichter electric double bass. And I cannot read that other word. Let me pull it out. And the word is loops. Okay. So this is described as, what is the word I'm looking for? Abstract improvisations on rock instruments. And so I think that sounds like truth in advertising to me. Before we get on to the next set, I want to let you know some things, some events coming up in the coming days, starting with today. So in the coming hours, Redwood Symphony will celebrate America's 250th birthday, the semi-quincentennial, with a family concert featuring classics by John Williams, Aaron Copland, Leonard Bernstein, and more. The performance will take place on Saturday, September 12th, that's today, at 2 p.m. in just a few hours, in the Kenyatta College Main Theater in Redwood City. Come early to meet the musicians, see the instruments up close, and enjoy live demos. 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Also, this weekend is the beginning of the fall series for the Bach Dancing and Dynamite Society. The Bach Dancing and Dynamite Society fall series runs Sundays at 4:30 p.m. from September 13th through December 6th. Among the performers coming to the venue in Half Moon Bay will be the Chester C.T. Thompson Organ Quartet, the Jason Marsalis Quartet with Venetia Gould, the Jeremy Pelt Quintet, the Sorel Ame Duo, the Jorge Luis Pacheco Trio, a special holiday swinging show with Kat Edmondson, and more. For details, including the full lineup of dates and times, visit the Bach Dancing and Dynamite Society online at bachddsoc.org. That is bachddsoc.org for more information about their fall series and other upcoming events. 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There'll be a 5K starting at 7 p.m., a 10K at 8:15, a 5K walk starting at 7 p.m., a 10K run at 8:15, and a 5K run at 8:30 p.m. All the courses start and end at the Baylands Athletic Center and head out into the Nature Preserve under the Harvest Moon. 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And finally, the 2026 Silicon Valley Walk to End Alzheimer's will take place on Saturday, October 10th, starting and ending at Lake Cunningham Park in San Jose. You can choose from 1-mile or 3-mile routes. 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The opening ceremony is at 9:15 a.m. and all walks begin at 9:30 a.m. Again, this is on Saturday, October 10th.
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That is act.alz.org. Oh, and while I'm talking, this seems a good moment to make a plug for the KZSU schedule. We have some special events coming up on the air next week. So on Tuesday at 5 p.m., we'll be broadcasting the Stanford's 136th opening convocation ceremony, during which President Jonathan Levin will welcome new undergraduate, first-year, and transfer students and their families to Stanford. It's the formal inauguration of the academic year. So that's Tuesday, September 15th, from 5 to... Oh, I just had it. Where did that screen go? From 5 to 6 p.m. Here on KZSU. Also happening on Tuesday, a little before the convocation, actually, it's going to be a show called Jazz Classics, which will be coming on Tuesday at 3 p.m. Jazz Classics, presented by Dan McCloskey, is classic jazz recordings. You'll hear one artist's music and biographic information. The artist will be will have been active from the 1950s through the early 1970s. So tune in for a deep dive into a classic jazz musician. That's Jazz Classics, Tuesday at 3 p.m. So Tuesday, September 15th at 3 p.m. Here on KZSU Stanford 90.1 FM. And again, I think that's a special event. So I don't know that it's going to be on every week, but it will definitely be on this coming week. So tune in for those two special events here on KZSU Stanford 90.1 FM. And now that I've let you know that, it is time to get on to the next track. 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Stay tuned.

0: KZSU Stanford 90.1 FM. This is Music Casserole. We just heard the Cosmos Somatics. That was Mingus Mangus from the eponymous release, the Cosmos Somatics. They are a free jazz combo led by local artist Sonny Simmons. That track featured guest artist James Carter, a saxophone player. Before that, we heard Henry Grimes and Rashid Ali, who we'll be revisiting in a moment. That track was called Larger Astronomical Time from their album Spirits Aloft, which is an improvisational jazz concert, improvisational duet jazz concert, Henry Grimes being the bass and violin player for the tracks, and Rashid Ali playing the drums. We're going to hear another performance from this release. It's going to be a poem, I believe narrated by Henry Grimes. So that'll be after the end of this talking break. We heard Roxy Koss and her group. That was the story of Fiona from the album Restless Idealism. Roxy Koss plays tenor and soprano saxophone. And we started the set with the Beth Custer Ensemble. That was Black Ops from the album For the Grace of Any Man. So that track was, I believe, written by... Let's see. So Beth Custer does vocals, plays clarinet and piano. There is another person in this group named David James who plays guitar, does background vocals, and also does lead vocals on certain tracks. So I believe this track was written by James. Here's what the liner notes say. Pure David James that tips the Beth Custer Ensemble into an Afro-funk experience. It's our call of duty to play in complex meters to twist your mind and shake your booty like there's nothing to worry about. But watch out for that drone flying by. Always good advice. So that brings us up to the moment. And in this moment, I'd like to let you know about some events that are coming up in the near future. So in line with the opening of the school year, the Branner Library on campus is having an open house. Rocks, paper, maps, spatial data, and snacks. On Friday, September 18th, from 2 until 4:30 p.m., you're invited to the Branner Earth Science Library and Map Collections open house. 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So, also coming up in the near future, Oktoberfest is coming to Redwood City. That's happening from Friday, September 18th through Sunday, September 27th. The 2026 edition will happen daily, excluding Monday the 21st. It's in downtown Redwood City's Courthouse Square. 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Also, you're invited to celebrate 60 years of community at the Quaker Harvest Festival. That will take place on Saturday, September 19th from 10 a.m. until 3:30 p.m. at the Palo Alto Friends Meeting House located at 957 Colorado Avenue in Palo Alto. There'll be live music, a teen poetry slam from noon until 1 p.m., a book sale, homemade baked goods and jams, a gift marketplace, and fun activities for the kids. Admission is free and all proceeds benefit the Friends Committee on Legislation of California, which advocates for state laws and a budget that's just, compassionate, and respectful of individual worth. For more information, visit PAFM.org. That's PAFM.org for more information about the upcoming Quaker Harvest Festival at the Palo Alto Friends Meeting House at 957 Colorado Avenue. Again, that's happening next Saturday. And finally, you're invited to celebrate a quarter century of sonic innovation at the 25th Annual San Francisco Electronic Music Festival, which returns to the lab in the Mission District from September 24th through the 26th. This year features three nights of cutting-edge electroacoustic compositions, hardware installations, and multi-channel audio art from global artists such as Moore Mother and Crow and Rose, alongside noted Bay Area pioneers. Single-night tickets and three-day passes are available now. You can find the full lineup and get tickets at sfemf.org, sfemf.org for more information about this year's San Francisco Electronic Music Festival happening September 24th through the 26th. All right. With all of that said, it is time to get on to the next track. 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
1: There is the act of the mind of a poem that is in the act of the finding there in the conclave frozen motions, brought here of still life, form, and emotion. A doldrum depicted much quieter than still. It may be a guitar in a window. It de-enveloped design, oral, sign, and solution. There is no quietude to just emotions. You even stop to make an evocation there. You have made it a point to stop and stare here in the city's high-rises canyon. Their canyons here above your head. The circus is the ring of noise. We imitate the spiders. Gray spirals are our land and stairs. All are we going home to be alone, to find the peace of solitude.

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This is Music Casserole. That was Grupa Yanka Randalu. I may have mispronounced that, for which I may apologize. The track was called Confidence, and the album was called Live, because as you can tell, that was recorded live. They are pianist Christian Randalu and percussionist Bojack Yanka, originally from Eastern Europe. I am not positive about where this recording was made. Ah, yes, recorded live May 1st, 2007 at Tollhaus Karlsruhe in Germany. Definitely mispronounced that. Before that, we heard a track from the release by Henry Grimes and Rashid Ali. That was The Arch Stairwells, a poem presented by Henry Grimes. Again, that album is called Spirits Aloft. Before we get on to the next track, it seems a good moment to let you know about the rest of your KZSU listening day, as we've only got about 13 minutes left in the show, maybe 12 by the time I finish blinking. So what's coming up next is Blues of the Feeling, with J.D. Bird of Paradise, taking on your weekly exploration of that classic American art form known as the blues. That'll be from 9 until noon today. Then from 12 to 2 p.m., it'll be country honky tonk and bluegrass music during the Iron Skillet, presented by Joseph. From 2 to 5 p.m., you'll be hanging in the Boyard with Mr. Bones, a person who presents a wide array of old and new music to rejuvenate your soul. From 5 to 7 p.m., Buford J. Sharkley presents As Told to Herbie Ockles, a show mostly just featuring Herbie Ockles, as Buford J. Sharkley is unavailable for most episodes. From 7 to 9 p.m., it'll be the Zydeco Workout with Zydeco Lady Lola La, presenting the best in Zydeco, Southern Soul, and Blues. From 9 to 10, The Vinyl Frontier with Lyric Atchison, taking a thrilling journey through the vast universe of KZSU's vinyl records. And finally, from 10 p.m. to 11 p.m., the Henry George Program, with economics interviews and chat, with a focus on 19th century American economist Henry George. So that is the rest of your KZSU listening day, and now for the rest of your Music Casserole listening day.

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This is the very tail end of the Music Casserole show. We just heard The Lost Trio performing Mist, which I believe is a PJ Harvey tune that's off their album Mysterious Toboggan. And now we shall end with a track by Mike Longo and his crew. Mike Longo on piano, Bob Crenshaw on bass, and Lewis Nash on drums. We hear a track called Cantaloupe Island from their album Step On It. Hope you enjoy the track. Stay tuned for Blues of the Feeling. Have a wonderful Saturday.

Good morning and welcome to another fresh edition of Blues with a Feeling here on Stamped Radio KZ. Yes, you. For the next 3 hours, we're going to explore it, the height, the width, the depth of all of it. Don't look now, but somebody's got the blues. B.B. King there in one of his most prolific periods when he was recording for the Kent label in Los Angeles. Did you hear the tone on that guitar? And that was B.B. off of Kent 45. Don't look now, but I've got the blues. And bookending the whole thing, yes, the blues not only lives on, but in fine fashion, straight out of Mississippi, B.B. King's home turf. Harrell Davenport, Young Rel as they're calling him now, just showed up here in the Bay Area a couple months ago, was on this show. From his brand new one on Little Village, we heard Fenton Robinson's I Hear Some Blues Downstairs from Young Rel. Barrel House Chuck, another product of that deep blues school, straight out of the Sunnyland Slim and Little Brother Montgomery world. Barrel House from his Sirens Records release, Drifting From Town to Town. We heard the title track featuring an all-star cast of Billy Flynn, Kim Wilson, Richard Ennis, Larry Taylor, Willie Hayden from right here on the coast on the Dutone label with his original Blame It on the Blues. Just let's do that. Let's blame it all. Why not? And the birthday guy himself today, born this day in 1919 in Indianapolis, Indiana, 3 years before the great Wes Montgomery. Not a household name, but here he is right behind my voice. Talking about Bill Jennings, a perennial sideman. That's where he preferred to be, backing guys up. He did put out some records under his own name, but it was always in cooperation with other folks. Started the show today with Bill Jennings' Talking track, the feature guitarist with Chris Powell's Five Blue Flames in 1951. Hey, quickly, now one of the lead researchers and scientists involved in AI has come out this week. He quit, walked away and said, well, what we did come to realize is there's a good chance that modern AI will destroy humanity within a matter of years. And this is one of the guys that helped create it. So it's getting more apparent that unless these spineless politicians get a backbone and drop that money they're receiving, I'm sorry, is anybody being bribed here? I don't know. But something better happen before they unleash this on us, because you might be working for robots in the future. The Electronic Frontier Foundation is the leading nonprofit organization, and they are equipped. 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They're the leading nonprofit organization defending civil liberties in the digital world. The Electronic Frontier Foundation was founded in 1990. They champion user privacy, free expression, and innovation, three of the tools you need to combat AI that AI actually strips away. 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Freddie King on Blues of the Feeling.

I know you heard about the blues, but I would like to give you my feeling of the blues. So if you just sit down just for a few minutes and listen to me, I'll give you my feeling of the blues, because I think I got it.

Sometimes you come in here to do a blues show. Sometimes I come in here to do a blues show. And it just flows like grease through a goose. It's too easy. Bill Jennings there with the Bill Doggett combo with his Big Boy. Bill was pretty much a side guy, and then the guys he worked with, not too many, would turn him loose, and you heard it. There's Bill right behind my voice right now with Willis Gator Tail Jackson as well, celebrating his birth date today. Billy the Kid Emerson before that with a remake of his VJ When It Rains It Pours release for the Mad label. And we're going to hear quite a bit of Louis Jordan today because Bill Jennings was in his band for 3 years, including in the big band era, 1952. We heard If You're So Smart, How Come You Ain't Rich from Louis Jordan. You couldn't hear Bill in there, but he was there. R.J. Mishow has a brand new one out on Blue Beat Records, recorded entirely at Greaseland Studios in San Jose, featuring Kid Anderson, Bob Welsh, June Corr. We hear Jealous Hearted Fool from R.J. Mishow off his brand new one. Louis Jordan with a beautiful one there featuring Bill Jennings, Stop Making Music. What chords on that thing, huh? And Freddie King from his Cotillion Records release, produced by King Curtis, My Feeling for the Blues. We heard the title track. Many years ago, Stanford grad Noelle Hanrahan took her tape recorder, this is before the internet, to Pennsylvania's death row. She wanted to record the commentaries of political prisoner Mumia Abu-Jamal. She did. Then the internet blew up, and she turned it into an amazing platform to get the voices out from behind the walls so anybody that wanted to could hear what was really going on back there. Because the thinking is, if the people here in this country found out what was really going on back there, they might help change it. Now it's called Prison Radio. 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They're nonprofit, and they could use our help, and we can certainly use theirs. Check them out online, prisonradio.org. Speaking of that, you work for a living, so do I. The hustle's really on now, huh? Yeah, money's getting cheaper, jobs are getting slimmer, and the price of everything went up, didn't it? But my paycheck didn't. T-Bone?

wrapping up this first hour. That was Louis Jordan with his big band in 52, Work Baby Work, for Decca. And Bill Jennings was in that band. You could barely hear him. Before that, Andrew Duncanson from Champaign, Urbana, Illinois, came out with his old buddy Mike Pelequin to Greaseland a couple years ago and cut this great CD called California Trap. We heard the title track. He's one of the great voices in blues today. Andrew Duncanson, look that guy up. St. Louis Jimmy with Sunnyland Slam. We've celebrated his birthday last week with Hard Work Boogie. Barrelhouse Chuck in there, a devotee and devonant student of Sunnyland, from his Drifting From Town to Town release with Floyd Jones' Stockyard Blues. It's right back to that now, too, isn't it? And T-Bone Walker with The Hustle Is Really On. Tuesday around here is still solid and serious. Tuesday morning, starting in the morning, 7 to 9 a.m. DJ Esmon in the modern world, he's dubbing it, skying it, and killing it. Playing great new stuff, old stuff, bouncy, swinging. Then from 9 to noon, it's B Sharp and his current event show, Stand Up, Songs of Revolution and Resistance. And then you got Vintage Wine with Jim Mason from noon to mid-afternoon, at least 3 o'clock. Sometimes he goes longer. That's Tuesdays. Worth a listen right here on KZSU. Remember, the sound is archived, too. If you miss your favorite KZSU broadcast, get to the Big Red homepage. Look for that three-line box in the upper right-hand corner. You know exactly what to do. Bill, Wild Bill Davis with Bill Jennings.

This is KZSU Stanford. Blues with a Feeling is the show every Saturday from 9 to noon. And it's been pre-recorded for your personal protection and pleasure. Guess who's got a brand new release out? Big Harp George. He's sun-drifted.

Louis Jordan with Bill Jennings there. One of the two songs in that set that were the most stark examples, but stark isn't the word, the real word for it. Two of the most shining examples of the prowess of Bill Jennings on guitar. Louis Jordan not normally allowing the guitar to step out in front like that. Those recordings are made in the 40s and you didn't do that. It was horns. Maybe piano, but not guitar. He was part of the rhythm section. But in this particular case, these two tunes really needed that, not only the guitar, but the guy doing it. Weak-Minded Blues by Louis Jordan there, with Bill Jennings all over that. We heard George Harmonica Smith before that with his West Helena Woman. And before that, The Blue Light Boogie, both sides of that disc, a 5-minute track featuring Bill Jennings accompanying Louis on that. That is a perennial classic that will go down 500 years from now. If we're still around, people will still be enjoying that song, The Blue Light Boogie by Louis Jordan. And Big Harp George started to set out with his brand new one, No Shortcuts, of his own label, Blues Mountain Records, with an instrumental he called Sun Drifting. And look for George. He'll be out celebrating that new release in some of the local clubs real soon. I'll let you know when he makes it. And once again, I hate to say it, but in these insane times we're living in, you got to protect yourself. The ACLU Foundation is not only a 501c3 nonprofit, it supports litigation, communications, and public education. I think those are the three things lacking right now. If we had all three of those all built up in this society, maybe there wouldn't be mass marauders rounding people up on the street, taking them to gulags. Make sure you got the phone number to the ACLU on you somewhere in case you get caught up. They took a citizen to Mexico. He happened to be Latino, but he was born in Colorado. But they didn't believe him. He just got returned through a judge and a whole lot of lawyers, but ACLU Foundation, check him out. Well, Bill Jennings wasn't a singer, but he decided, let me go ahead and sing this one. Here's a perennial. You came a long way from St. Louis, baby.

began to fly and mainly right at me. The sisters started pulling hair with great concern, and no one made a motion to adjourn. I made myself an exit through a window pane. My feet was doing 60 when I hopped that train. The way I left them cats, they must be fighting still.

Have you been across the United States in a car, a train, or a bus? Gotten out, walked around? It's worth it. The South is some of the most beautiful property in the world. Gulf Coast, the Midwest, salt of the earth. Those people, they'll blow your mind if you come in contact with them. A little set there dedicated to, all of it. Bill Jennings with You Came a Long Way from St. Louis. R.J. Michaud, who, true story, of his latest one, Twin City Blues, he did all that. He was there for well over 20 years. Shaped his career there and then moved to the West Coast, and he's been all over. Louis Jordan with the Louisville Lodge meeting, talking about all the different places he'd been. Featuring Bill Jennings, by the way, killing it on the guitar. And Clarence Bonton Garlow talking about Route 90. Man, that what a description that was, huh? Makes you want to go down there. Cutting right through the heart of Louisiana on the way to New Orleans. And I know Big Chief Takawaka in Oakland, Henry Clement, he took Route 90 every year to go back to his hometown of Crowley in his motorhome. I know that because he told me that. Once again, it's time to look out for those less fortunate than most of us, people living on the street. And remember, one earthquake away and there could be millions living on the street here in the Bay Area. So count your blessings. But Life Moves, the organization here on the peninsula, is creating pathways to stable housing by providing interim housing, customized supportive services, and access to resources for individuals experiencing homelessness. 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Well, drinking's been a big thing lately. The more depressed people get, the more they drink. Sunnyland Slim, what you got, baby?

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I haven't found

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One more shot. Just one more shot. I'm

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That was Dig 3 out of the Midwest. Three guys. And one of those harp players was kicking drums with a machine he came up with. Jerry Hunt. Reposado Rock. And if you've ever encountered tequila, you know what I'm talking about. Jimmy Liggins in there with I Ain't Drunk, I'm Just Drinking. Peppermint Harris gave us I Got Loaded. J.B. Lenore with Give Me One More Shot. Amos Milburn with Let Me Go Home, Whiskey. Jimmy Liggins, actually, just after Amos with his classic Drunk. Louis Jordan with Lemonade, featuring Bill Jennings on the guitar, by the way. And Sunnyland Slim with King Curtis and his combo, Every Time I Get to Drinking. This is KZSU Stanford. This hour has been pre-recorded for your personal protection and pleasure. And remember, right after this show, it's Joseph and the Iron Skillet. I do a lot of talking about Kid Anderson at Greaseland Studios. And he's the principal guitarist, his main job, in Rick Astley and the Nightcats. He does around-the-town gigs, too, and different ilks and kinds. Here he is with the Nightcats from their last release. The hits keep coming. They call this Sack of Cools.

terrible that we got to be so cynical. But Rick Astor and the Nightcats had it right, performing the Leonard Cohen composition, Everybody Knows, Don't We Though? Most well-educated society in history. Are we? From their latest release, the hits keep coming. Rick Astor and the Nightcats there. Willie Dixon. Actually, Big Harp George before that, from his brand new one, No Shortcuts, with What's Wrong with Dying, as he approaches the twilight of what he's got going on. Well, he's over 50, let's just put it that way. Willie Dixon in there with one of his most profound releases in his entire over 50-year career. The album was called Peace. It was on Yambo Records. I'm pretty sure that was Willie's label. And we heard You Don't Make Sense or Peace, a haunting composition that fits these times, doesn't it? And he was he performed that and wrote it during the Vietnam era in the United States. Way too long ago to even think about. And Young Rel, Harrell Davenport, with his brand new one on Little Village, grabbing the old Bob Dylan Masters of War and redoing it in a Mississippi to Chicago blues style. Well done, Young Rel. And Rick Astor started it all out with Kid and the rest of the band, Kid Anderson. Sack O'Cools, that's what they called that instrumental. Well, you know what time that is. You know what time it is when you hear this music. Okay, here's what's going on in the blues around the Bay for the next 7 days. Tonight in San Francisco, one night only, world-renowned solo blues artist, one of the last guys keeping that alive, and really royalty. He's the son of Ozzie Davis and, oh gosh, don't forget his mom's name. I'll remember it. Guy Davis, blues man, artist, performer. He'll be at Biscuits and Blues tonight for one show, or two shows, but one night only. This early evening, 5 to 7 in Golden Gate Park, you can catch LaVey Smith and her entire Red Hot Skillet Liquors crew at the Flower Piano Lounge. Look on LaVey Smith's website for the exact location of that in Golden Gate Park. Steve Lucky and the Rumba Bums are going to be doing, they're actually into it right now. They started at 10:30. They go until 2 p.m. It's called Lindy by the Lake. It's a celebration outdoors at Lake Merritt, right near the corner of East 18th and Lakeshore Drive. And it's free. And you can go dance the Lindy. Mitch Woods and his Rocket 88s will be down in Pacifica tonight at Nick's at Rockaway Beach. And Andre Theory and his band, Accordion Soul Music, will be doing the Black Eyed Peas Festival. Yes, there is one in Oakland. He'll be performing at 1 o'clock today. Look on his website or look up Black Eyed Peas Festival for the exact location. Tomorrow at the Saloon in San Francisco's North Beach, Blues Power in the afternoon from 4 to 8. And Kyle Rowland and his band Rowland and Tumbling from 9 to 1. LaVey Smith and Chris Siebert will be doing their duo at the Royal Cuckoo Organ Lounge in the city tomorrow on Mission at Valencia. And Pamela Rose will be holding her monthly Blues and Jazz Singers Jam at the Back Room in Berkeley tomorrow afternoon from 3 to 5:30. Monday, John Otis and his band Blue Beats will be doing the nighttime shift at the Saloon in North Beach, San Francisco, 9 to 1. Mitch Woods be doing his Blue Monday party at 19 Broadway in Fairfax. The Pleasure Kings will be doing their Monday Night Blues Jam at Fuego in Sunnyvale. And Laurie Noble will be at Eli's Mile High for the Blue Monday party in Oakland. Tuesday,
Gigi Amos and her band will be doing 4 to 8 at the Saloon at San Francisco's North Beach. Steve Lucky and the Rumble Bums Tuesday evening will be at the Woodchoppers Ball. That's at the Verde Club in San Francisco for a swing dance. Wednesday, the Bobby Young Project will be at Biscuits and Blues in San Francisco. Next Thursday, the 17th, Takezo Takeda and his band will be at the Saloon in San Francisco's North Beach from 9 to 1. And Little Lou's will be presenting their Pro Blues Jam in Campbell. And next Friday, LeVay Smith and Chris Siebert will be back at the Royal Cuckoo Organ Lounge in San Francisco. Mike Renta and his band will be at the Saloon in North Beach, San Francisco from 9 to 1. Chris Kane will be coming into the Sound Room in Oakland next Friday night. And the Empress Theater welcomes Daniel Castro and his band in Vallejo next Friday. It's the calendar as I know it for this day. Do remember this. 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If that's something you care about, you could become one of their over 7 million online members. Check out colorofchange.org and be part of the solution. Okay, back to Louis Jordan and Bill Jennings. Long before B.B. King thought of doing this tune, Louis Jordan had already done it. And of course, it was in that three-year period when Bill Jennings was in his band. And once again, just in case you tuned in and you don't know, Bill Jennings was a principal jazz guitarist who was completely self-taught guitar, reading, and arranging, really. Born in Indianapolis this day in 1919. Here they are together with the original version of How Blue Can You Get?

Cadillac. I bought you a $10 dinner. You said thanks for the snack. I let you live in my penthouse. You said it was just a shack. I gave you 7 children. Now you

Louis Jordan and Bill Jennings there with his composition, Trouble Then Satisfaction. Heard a brand new one from Mark Hummel and his new all-star band, You Are Right, a original composition, something Mark wrote on his brand new one. B.B. King gave us Someday, Somewhere. And Louis Jordan with the original version of How Blue Can You Get. If you need some information to navigate this insane dumpster fire we find ourselves in today, check Democracy Now! Online. They're shining a light on stories the corporate media doesn't want you to know about. It's a daily news feed, a dedicated social justice platform, and one of the deepest online archives on the planet, all totally accessible at democracynow.org. And in the meantime,

That about wraps it up for another edition of Blues with a Feeling here on Stanford Radio KZSU. That was little Walter Jacobs with I Love You So, the alternate version of Oh Baby. B.B. King gave us You've Been an Angel. Louis Jordan with It's a Great, Great Pleasure, featuring Bill Jennings killing it on the guitar. Dig 3 with All the Love That I Got with Andrew Duncanson. And Kim Wilson off his last release, Slow Burn, with Magic Sam's Easy Baby. Thank you so much for tuning in. Thank you so much for letting me be myself one more time. And in the meantime, stay safe, be well, keep strong, and don't ever, ever, ever, ever, never let the bastards get you down. I'm out.

This is Zootopia on KZSU Stanford, playing tracks from albums our DJs have played the most over the last 25 years. And at the bottom of every hour, a track recently added to our rotation of the very latest music in our library.

0: Hi, I'm Ryan Blaney, a third-generation race car driver, and we dedicate a lot of our time to going as fast as possible. 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
1: 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This is Zootopia,

Mama, you don't make the others pay. But then you turn around and turn me down every day. What makes you act like that? What makes you act like that? Well, that ain't no way to treat me. What makes you act like that?

And a very good afternoon to you, a splendiferous afternoon to you. Mr. Bones here, checking in a little bit early, and just extra doubly double scoop pleased as punch to have an extra hour to share with you musically. That is the upside. The downside, of course, is Joseph was called away and couldn't make his show. So hope to have him back next week. But in the meantime, I will do my Boy Scout best to uphold the high iron skillet standards, the programming standards for the next hour. On this lovely but quiet day here on the farm. Once again, students are not back yet. Being on quarters, they don't get back until a little later. I think it's next week, but they'll be back livening up the place before you know it. Have no fear on that count. Mentioned had an extra hour, which is good because, as usual, had about 4 hours of music, so we might be able to get all that in. On the new music side, we're going to hear from Sierra Farrell, who's changed things up a bit on a new release, so we'll rocking it up a bit more, kind of along the lines of Rhiannon Giddens and Allison Russell, so glad to share that with you. Miss Phoebe Bridgers and her great new release, and some old Boneyard stalwarts, Charlie Crockett, the Red Clay Strays, Ray Wiley Hubbard, Emily Nenny. And we're going to do not only Sunvolt, but Sunvolt being from Chicagoland, as we like to say, in Chicago and greater surroundings, which I guess now I would say goes up to like Milwaukee, Wisconsin, and down to at least the Champaign-Urbana area with the University of Illinois there. As a Chicagoan, I'd call that all greater Chicago, but maybe Milwaukeeans would have take difference with that, kind of like renaming Lake Ontario, that sort of thing. But anyways, what I was trying to say is not only are we going to hear from Sunvolt, but we're going to do a mini Chicago set. A number of artists from greater Chicago have new or recent releases out, so we're going to hear from them, including, I think we'll start things off with Mr. Chicago Farmer. And for our moldy oldies, we got all kind of goodies for you. Rye Cooter, Dolly Parton, Cowboy Junkies, Jack and Yorma, a.k.a. Hot Tuna. And then for yucks, I don't know about you, but my news channel is always just one thing after another about the dangers of AI going rogue. And yeah, I think we got to be thinking about that. And to help do our duty in the Civic Affairs Department, we'll have Gauthan Govodian talking about the differences between all the different search engine and AI bots, you know, the ones that are sycophants versus the ones that always want to one-up you and all that sort of thing, and more importantly, why we maybe shouldn't be using them so much. The ticket giveaway side, we've got the Bay Area's own Lydia Pence. She will be appearing at the 23rd of this month up at Yoshi's in Oakland. So if you'd like to see her, compliments of KZSU, just another reason to stick around. And that's about it there. On a more somber note, of course, yesterday was 9/11, the 25th anniversary of these terrorist attacks on the country that took 2,977 lives, including Portola resident Andrew Sonny Garcia, and many, probably tens of thousands in the wars that followed on to all that. But how about in memory of all those who were lost at this this great tragedy, or this horrific tragedy, excuse me. John Hyatt can say it much better than I. Here he is with When New York Had Her Heart Broken, right here, KZSU Stanford.

So we started on a very somber note with a remembrance from John Hiatt of the tragedy that happened 25 years ago yesterday. And we ended much more upbeat with a band that calls it Chicago-based Tavern Rock and Alt Country. And they sing blue-collar songs that help you get down the tracks, get down the road, get through your shift, or get the job done so you can go home. Way to go, Mr. Ryan there. And he or they, Joe Ryan and the AM Drinkers, that is, have a new album out, Think You're in Love. And we heard A New Day off of it. Had I known they were from Chicago, we would have saved them for later for our Chicago set. Funny little aside, I don't think you'll mind me mentioning this, filling in for Joseph today. And both he and I hail from the Chicago suburbs. And in fact, we shared high school buddies up there on the near northern suburbs of Chicago. Almost ended up at the same high school that that Joseph went to, but no, we went different, but with just a stone's throw away. So kind of funny sometimes we jibber jabber about the old days out there in Chicagoland, in between we are doing changing sets. And speaking of Joseph, he could not make it today. He was called away at kind of the last minute, and hopefully we'll have him back next week slinging the iron skillet hash as only he can. But anyways, in the meantime, Mr. Bones here just pleased as punch to be filling in a little earlier and spinning Boneyard tracks, which I hope that you are enjoying. Before Joe Ryan and the AM Drinkers, we had Miss Dolly Parton from, of course, Pittman Center, Tennessee. Rest in peace, dear lady. Getting back to her bluegrass roots, you know, after making it with the Porter Wagoner days, and then she hit the road, Jack, and did her own thing and was big on country. And then she swung back to her Appalachian bluegrass roots with a few albums, including this one, which I think is the first one of two or three. The album is The Grass is Blue, released in 1999. And we heard her her great cover of the Appalachian traditional Silver Dagger. And that album won her the Grammy for Best Bluegrass Album back then. And we will be putting in some Dolly and some John Prine in the coming shows, just interspersed there with these lost greats. Before that, someone who's definitely alive and kicking with a new extra greasy sound, Mr. Charlie Crockett, our man from Dallas. And he has a new album out. I mentioned, you know, he just did the Sagebrush Trilogy and then switched labels. And just to one, you know, it seems like another one where, you know, discord between artist and label, what else is new, goes back to the beginning of recorded music. And in fact, you know, Graham Parker's Mercury Poisoning is about Mercury Records, not the element there, because he didn't like his label, which was Mercury Records at the time. I do digress, though. Crockett wanted to kind of, as the previous label was promoting Sagebrush Trilogy, Crockett wanted to kind of one-up him on his new label, and he put together the album Clovis, which was recorded in Norman Petty Studio in Mule Show, New Mexico. Very arid and expansive, and one reviewer says he puts your... Well, he's always singing and is inspired by the surroundings. I think that's what Americana music is largely all about. But this one, extra specially so. One reviewer says he puts you right in the town
where you can see the way the dusk creates painted skies at dusk and dawn, and where time and priority has forgotten its land plots and people. And the song we heard from Mr. Crockett was One-Eyed Jack. And again, that's off of the album Clovis. And then we went up before that to a band just got me gobsmacked, Two Runner, which is mainly Paige Anderson, but at some, I think some of the tracks she was still playing with her musical partner Emily Rose for the release, although I guess it's now just Ms. Anderson. Out of Nevada City, she's got her second release out, or they, whichever way you want to split the whatever. And it's titled Porch Light, and we heard Witch Well off of it, W-I-T-C-H, Witch. And then, as I mentioned, in honor of all the lives that were taken so tragically on 9/11, Mr. John Hiatt with When New York Had Her Heart Broke. And that's off of Dirty Jeans and Mudslide Hymns, Hiatt's 20th release going back to 2011, and kind of a ethereal U2 sort of sound on there, a little different for Mr. Hiatt. Alrighty, okie dokie. So what are we doing next? How about a couple of quick announcements, and we will get right back to it with something new from, again, another down home, dirty, greasy guy. Ray Wiley Hubbard's got a new album out, and we'll spin something from it. San Francisco Zoo and Gardens is a 100-acre park, classroom, and conservation resource center. 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Alrighty, one more, real quick. Lickety-split-like. 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Okay, how about, as promised, Ray Wiley Hubbard doing The Night?

A very beautiful yet somber sounding Mary Gaucher singing Alcohol and Adderall off of her upcoming release Reckoning, which is said to be a stripped down, deeply reflected work that balances the tension of our current era with enduring hope. I think that's what Ms. Mavis Staples said about her latest album, which we will be hearing a little later in the Chicago portion of the show. Before Ms. Gaucher, we had a favorite of Mrs. Bones, mine as well, Paige Pelissance, or something to that effect. Just going, what does she call her music? Swamp Cajun or Swampy Tonk. That's it. Swampy Tonk music is from Miss Pelissance. And she gave us Moving Out. I guess she says, once the woman or the man, let's be fair, is thinking about moving out, I guess they're halfway gone. And that's off of, speaking of Swampy Tonk, the name of her new album is Swamp Water. And she is down from down around, I don't know exactly in the Big Easy, but down around that way. And then from Fort Ord, California, no less, Miss Gray DeLise, a renowned, she's also a voice actor, and she's done... she's in Daphne Blake in the Scooby-Doo, and does Emily Elizabeth Howard in Big Red Dog, and all sorts of other credits. In fact, I think her voice acting credits are longer than her musical credits, but length don't matter. It's the quality, and I really like this one from Miss DeLise. She gave us There's the Door off of her upcoming release, Don't Turn Around. And she gained her appreciation for country music from her truck driver father, and mixing that up with other influence of classic roots traditions, and crafting vintage sounding country record with this new release. And then a man who is the real deal there, Mr. Ray Wiley Hubbard from Super, I probably mispronounced differently, but yeah, spelled Super, just Oklahoma, although grew up later in Dallas, Texas. And he's the one, it's interesting, like another Okie, J.J. Cale, Hubbard was, somewhat obscure. I mean, I'm sure anyone listening to this show just knows him quite well. But commercial success had eluded him. I think kind of like Lucinda Williams said about her music, and the record companies didn't like it. It was too country for rock and too rock for country. Kind of sounds like it describes Mr. Hubbard's new music. But anyways, he, like Cale, who gained notoriety when Eric Clapton covered a couple of his songs, After Midnight, I think, Cocaine, Hubbard gained some notoriety when he wrote Up Against the Wall, Redneck Mother, and which was first made famous by Jerry Jeff Walker in 1973, which was entree for Mr. Hubbard. And he has what he says is probably his last full release. He'll be releasing singles, and it seems like more and more are doing that. Peter Gabriel comes to mind. In fact, Mr. Gabriel releases his songs on the full moon. But anyways, he has a new album out, a raw, stripped-down, gritty roots rock record from the Texas outlaw legend, and quite different from his previous album, which was a duet. I think he did two of those, and this is back to, I think, a classic Hubbard sound. And we heard The Night, and that's off of his Reel to Reel for Reel, talking about how it got recorded, more direct to analog, no sound corrections with the supercomputer tools or nothing like that from Mr. Hubbard.
Alrighty. So this is Mr. Bones. I'm filling in the last hour of the Iron Skillet. Joseph could not make it today, and we hope to see him back in the saddle next week. And what can I tell you about? And we will be switching over to the boneyard section of the afternoon. Although they overlap so much, I'm not sure it's much of a switch. How about we do that with Miss Elizabeth Cook, who has a really catchy new release titled "Great Television," and here she is singing a song about the document. Docufiction, or historical fiction sort of thing, based loosely on the women who did all the hard work there at all those national labs back in World War II, because the men were off fighting the war and things. And there's a great video behind it with these stills of women doing all sorts of interesting things down at Oak Ridge National Laboratories back in the day. And here she is, Miss Cook, the girls of Atomic City. Right here, and where else but KZSU Stanford 90.1 on your FM dial.

Alrighty, that was Dallas Burrow and the West Texas Exiles just ripping it up big time. Mr. Burrow being from New Braunfels, Texas. And he said he being born and raised in Central Texas, and he's deeply rooted in the state's songwriting tradition. We should say, oh, so rich songwriting tradition, I would say. I don't know where the Boneyard would be if we didn't have so many Texas artists to play. Well, we'd get them from all over the place. Great Americana comes from hither and yon, New York, Brooklyn, and down to the Big Easy, out to California. Great, great folky music all over the place. And Mr. Burrow is new to the Boneyard. So glad to have come across him and his work with the West Texas Exiles. And we heard Old Time Revival. And as far as I can tell, that is a single drop from them. Before that, a woman with such a lovely voice, just so enigmatic, or so wonderful, actually. Could be enigmatic, too. I think that fits. Just very interesting to put the nail on the head there. What I'm jibber-jabbering on about is Elephant co-founder Bonnie Payne. And she has a new album out entitled The Unseen. And he produced by, boy, it seems like just about everything we're playing these days is produced by either Mr. T-Bone Burnett or Shooter Jennings. And in this case, it was the former. Mr. Barnett helped her out on this, as did the Chloe Sisters and Rising Appalachia, that would be, with a song that shows off the Celtic sounds that were an inspiration for this album, which blends Americana, indie folk, art rock, and again the Celtic inspired textures. So just great. It's funny, I was looking for something new from Elephant Revival, and they are touring, but no new releases from them. But did luckily come across something new from Ms. Payne, who is actually still quite active in Elephant Revival out of where are they? Something Colorado, Nederland. I wonder if that's where the Dutch ended up there with a name like that. But I think Miss Payne is an Okie, but she got together with the rest of the Elephant Revival people up there in Colorado. Also, what did we hear before that? Oh yes, it was Mr. Levon Helm. Singing in the band, you know, it's so funny. So many the great singers, I had to look it up. It sure sounded like Helm, but I think one time I credited Rob Emanuel I credited Helm, and then someone called in and said no, that was one of the other great band vocalists. But this time it was Levon Helm in the band and singing the lovely Up on Cripple Creek from their self-titled release. And then before that, Rising Appalachia again. They are Leah and Chloe Smith. And I think they're based out of Atlanta, and they say their music is rooted in the landscapes of Atlanta, New Orleans, and the southern Blue Ridge Mountains of Appalachia. And we heard In Love with the Quiet. Yes, that is a good thing. Even though I'm a radio DJ and love radio, sometimes quiet is good, as Mrs. Bones reminds me every once in a while. And to celebrate that, they gave us a stripped-back folk meditation on stillness, the joy of missing out, rather than the fear of missing out, the joy of missing out, and finding refuge in quiet places on what is a single drop from them.
And then we started off with Elizabeth Cook singing about the girls of Atomic City off of Ms. Cook's great television release, which is her eighth. And she's got real bona fide country credentials there. She is the daughter of a hillbilly singer married to a moonshiner who played his upright bass while in a prison band. Yeah, he served time in the Atlanta Federal Penitentiary Prison for running moonshine. You know, you hear all those songs and you wonder, is that really true? And I guess at least in Miss Cook's case, it was. And she, the Girls of Atomic City, I said that was a historical fiction, but no, it is a New York Times, you probably know about it, I just heard about it, that the Girls of Atomic City, the untold story of the women who helped win World War II, and again, based down in Oak Ridge, Tennessee, the National Laboratory there. And it was, at the time, home to 75,000 residents and consumed more electricity than New York, yet it was shrouded in such secrecy that it did not appear on any map. And the book and the song are about the stories of these remarkable women. Okie dokie. So what else in there? Was that it for that go-round? Yes, that's what we opened with, the Girls of Atomic City off of Great Television. And a good afternoon to you. We are now in the Mr. Bones, hanging in the Boneyard portion of the show, although I don't think it sounds any different than the fill-in for Iron Skillet portion of the show. And we will continue onward. I don't think we have any business to take care of with someone we've been playing a fair bit of lately, Mr. John R. Miller. And here he is with, again, a little more macabre, but good song nonetheless, Looking for a Place to Die. John R. Miller on KZSU Stanford.

April Jeanette Mendez, a.k.a. Miss A.J. Lee, along with the rest of the wonderful Blue Summit Band, just putting on some great harmonies, covering the Nitty Ditty. Well, actually, the song was written by Wendy Waldman and Jim Fotoglio, but most of us probably know the Nitty Gritty Dirt Band's version of Fishing in the Dark. A real fun toe tapper there, off of the new Lee Summit release covers, and as you might surmise, they are covering other people's tracks, as bluegrass artists are wont to do there, and they picked a humdinger in that one, I think. Before that, we had Rayland Peter Cooper, A.K.A. Rye Cooter, native of L.A., but grew up in Santa Monica, and we went back to 1972, his Into the Purple Valley release, and gave us his interpretation of Billy the Kid, who really did exist, although the tales are the reality isn't. Obviously is what he what the stories make out to him, but he was Billy the Kid was born Henry McCarty in New York around 1859, excuse me, and of course grew up to be a legendary American outlaw, although his life was more modest and more tragic than the dime novel myth, says the bot. He was an orphan teen, and his mother died when he was young, 14 years old, and he committed his first murder in Arizona after a blacksmith bullied and attacked him. But he wasn't a bank robber. That makes for a good story, I guess. Again, Rye Cooter, who, interestingly, I didn't know this. He's played with everybody and anybody and everybody who's recorded over the last, 30, 40 years. But he first got some traction playing with Captain Beefheart and his Magic Band of all bands. Notably back in 1967 on the Safe as Milk release there. Wouldn't have thought that, but with his catalog, I guess shouldn't be too surprised. Before that, we had Miss Emily Nenni, N-E-N-N-I, with On the Ranch, which is in a fun escapist album, cutting a cool country vibe and finding fusion points with new funky sounds along with the from the 80s and 90s. And she says she takes a neo-traditional style of country music. And we heard Does Your Mother Know from her On the Ranch release. Also in there, we had Billy Jeter, Lucky Midnight Situation, off of his Dreamland release. And before that, Boneyard favorite, Jerry Williams Jr. from Portsmouth, VA, a.k.a. Swamp Dog. He said, I became Swamp Dog in 1970 in order to have an alter ego and someone to occupy the body while the search party was out looking for Jerry Williams, who was mentally missing in action due to certain pressures, maltreatments, and failure back to the artist record label conflicts and failure to get paid royalties on over 50 single records. And of course, that... it occurred much more with black artists than white artists. But so glad he's still with us. He's I think about 80, and as one does in the later life, thinking about the afterlife a little bit there. And we heard Searching for Heaven off of his new release, Contemplates the Afterlife. And that was inspired a bit by John R. Miller, who opened that set for us. And he is looking for a clean place to die,
off of his Great Unknowing album. And he is another alt-country sort of guy who draws influence from his West Virginia roots, he says, punk upbringing, and a lifetime spent traveling and playing around the country. In fact, that estrangement, he used that estrangement in the new album, which he played far away from his hometown in Tulsa, Oklahoma, at the erstwhile home of Leon's Russell and his Shelter Records label. That is the beautiful church studio down there in Tulsa. Alrighty, so Mr. Bones here. Boy, we are already up to 3 o'clock. Time just flies so fast. How about a couple of quick announcements, and then we will get right back to it as promised. Here's something new and oh so interesting from Miss Sierra Farrell. For over 25 years, Wednesday Night Live has presented live performances of Bay Area bands on KZSU. 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Finally, imagine if you couldn't hear me right now or enjoy KZSU's music. 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Okie dokie. How about Miss Sierra Farrell, Trying to Love You, off of her upcoming release, Pair of Dice.

baby, I won't ever change. 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

sounding awfully Wilco-like, which is a definite plus in my book. That is Houndmouth with their great Americana alt blues and rock. And they are out of New Albany, Indiana. Been around a while, since 2011. I think this is a new release to the Boneyard. And they consist of Matt Myers, Caleb Hickman, and Zach Anderson. And they gave us Heavy Eyes off of the new release, Lordy. Oh, before that, another angelic voice that I have to try not to play too much. Otherwise, you know, we'd have a whole show of Miss Presley Hale. Her new release, she calls the Hamilton Honey. She does hail from Texas. This is a 5-song EP. And this week we heard Silver Promise, which one of her bands calls Hot Prairie Makeout Music. Nothing wrong with that. Also in there, we had the Jayhawks with Keeping Our Heads Above Water off of Sanctuary Park. Also, River Shook, a.k.a. Sarah Shook of one time Sarah Shook and the Disarmers. Sarah Marie Shook was born in Rochester, New York, and was homeschooled and grew up in a fundamentalist Christian family where music was restricted and only permitted to listen to classical and worship music. Well, I guess at some point became non-binary and a real stalwart cowpunk rocker there, and they changed things up a bit from the classical and worship music upbringing. Nothing wrong with that, though. And she has rebranded from Sarah Shook and the Disarmers to River Shook after coming out as non-binary and embracing sobriety. Good for them. Choosing a name that represents life of movement and perseverance. And they have a new album out. Self-titled album, River Shook, and we heard Wildlands off of it. Also in there was Riley Downing of Deslong's fame. He has a solo album out titled Landfill Poetry, mentioned last week, because he was a working refuse hauler there. And John Prine, he was thinking about songs while he was doing the day job. And this album is a celebration of his Midwestern roots. And we heard Like I Always Was, again, off of Landfill Poetry. And does have a picture of one of those old, you know, we'll just call them what I used to grew up with them as garbage trucks. They rebranded as Ecology or something like that. But, now they got the great big grabbers out on the sides. Mr. Downing's album has one of the old fashioned ones and kind of a great caricature thereof on it. And before that, yeah, it was another one, just can't play too much of her. And another one who is coming to town, in case you want to see Bella White. I noticed she'll be up in Napa on the 30th of September. And she is originally from Calgary, Alberta, and has rebranded. She's Canadian-American and moved down to the Big Easy, eschewing Nashville. And I think I hear it. Maybe it's just psychological there, a little more rootsy than many Nashville artists. And she's been recognized for blending traditional Appalachian music with contemporary songwriting. And the one reviewer calls the new album, which is titled A Sign in the Weather, a quintessential November album, perfect for those living in regions where November is gray, rainy, windy, cold, bleak, and lonesome. And you can put on a very warm voice like
Miss Weitz. And this time we heard All My Friends. Before that, we had a duo out of Bozeman, Montana. That's Frankie Cassidy and Nathan Ross. They perform as Buffalo Traffic Jam. They met at Montana State University and nicknamed their band after the local phenomenon of bison or buffalo blocking the roadways. And Buffalo Traffic Jam gave us Buying Dirt off of Pictures of You. And then before that, as promised, Miss Sarah Elizabeth Farrah, Sarah Farrell, changing it up. Well, she's always, you know, like Sturgill Simpson and Johnny Blue Skies and many artists. Charlie Crockett, I think you can say, too. Changing up their style. And this one is definitely rocking out a bit, but it also is slow-burning, psychedelic-tinged roots ballad that blends country blues and old-time Appalachian sound. The Luna Collective calls it a heart-wrenching masterpiece with beautiful instrumentation that takes a listener on a journey that swells in size with as much feeling as any Western classic. And as I said before, she was one who had a hard scrabble start in her adult life and had led a nomadic lifestyle, hitchhiking and freight hopping and living in her van, and with the majority of time spent busking between Seattle and New Orleans. And I always think of the bands that don't go viral have put in many years of working at it, and what if they had given up, and the great talents you wouldn't have if they weren't able to persevere. But so glad Miss Farrell did, and the track we heard is Trying to Love You off of an upcoming release, Pair of Dice, and she is another one who will be pairing in Mountain View. I guess that's over at Shoreline on the 8th of October. I wonder if that means I would think it's safe to hazard a guess that she's also going to be at Hardly Strictly, but I'm just pontificating on that one. So one way to find out, just go search up Hardly Strictly. I haven't done it yet. Just go search up Hardly Strictly Bluegrass 2026, and you'll see what I'm sure is, as always, just a wonderful lineup of just a whole varied assortment of artists, thanks to the Mr. Hellman and all the family and staff who carry on that great tradition. Anyways, enough of me. How about we get on with just another one there, just kind of in when I think of Miss Sarah Farrell, I kind of also think of Billy Strings. He's got a new album out. And let's hear Carry Us Home from it. Here he is, Billy Strings on KZSU.

So we ended this mostly somber set with, an indie folk supergroup, if there ever were one, the Cowboy Junkies, formed in 1985 by the Tim's siblings, Michael and Peter. They eventually brought their sister with her stellar voice, Margot, in, and their partner and buddy, Alan Anton. And they're still going strong, still touring, still producing very relevant new music. But we took a trip back down memory lane with several tracks here, including that one, Misguided Angel, the classic. He might be somewhat of a miscreant, but he's my miscreant and I love him, and I'm going to be loyal to him, and hopefully things will work out. That's Misguided Angel from the Cowboy Junkies classic The Trinity Session release. Before that, it was Michael Jason Isbell, Jason Isbell, of course, winner of 6 Grammys out of 10 nominations, stellar singer-songwriter up there with James McMurtry and others. Also quite an accomplished actor, too. He was in the more Scorsese DiCaprio film of The Killers of the Flower Moon. And back in 2023, quite an epic crime drama. And Mr. Isbell gave us Traveling Alone on his 2013 breakout album, Southeastern. And then before that, I didn't know this. I just kind of thought she was also of Midwestern stock, but nope. Bonnie Raitt hails from Burbank, California. In fact, she is the child of parents who are entertainers and involved in show business and music in one way or another. And she and her certainly inherited those genes because she's received 13 Grammys from 31 nominations and a Grammy Lifetime Achievement Award. Rolling Stone ranks her number 50 on the list of 100 greatest singers of all time. And also really interesting, she's of Scottish ancestry and a descendant of the Raitt clan that built the Raitt Castle near Nairn back in the 13th century. I hope our president doesn't want to knock that down for a golf course or something like that. Sounds like... quite the building there. But anyways, Miss Raitt gave us the sad Nobody's Girl, well, bittersweet, let's say, Nobody's Girl off of Nick of Time. And she's another one who had kind of a slow start to becoming to gaining traction. So glad that she persevered as well. Can you imagine the world without Bonnie Raitt's music? I don't know, that's tough. Also in there, Jamestown Revival doing something very happy. Juniper and Gin, just kind of the a bouncy summertime ditty there. And that's a single release from them. Before that, Red Molly doing 1952 Vincent Lightning, such a work of poetry from him, and that's off of their Red album, and they named the band after that that song. And they got together, they were. Well, first, they're comprised of Laurie McAllister, A.B. Gardner, and Molly Ventner. And they got together once. They're out in New York. And they were playing in a folk festival in the round. And they were the last ones left in the circle, and like the way they sounded together, and formed a band. And again, took the name from a character in Richard Thompson's great song, which we heard.
also in there, and we went up Canada Way to Horsefly, British Columbia. Oh boy, have you ever encountered horseflies? They are nasty buggers. Yeah, so we don't get it into too many stinging things like that. I don't think we get any horseflies in California, not even many mosquitoes. Seems like they got left at the Mississippi or something like that. But anyways, and they too met at an old-time fiddle jam and later married Ferris and Jason Romero. And they gave us Last Call from These Are the Days release. And then Billy Strings got a great new album, kind of a reflection on the passing of his mother and all the hardships that he had gone through growing up growing up in a trailer park in a meth-addled existence from his parents, both of whom died from substance abuse. And so glad to say Mr. Strings is clean, and you know, part of that was becoming a father. But another one kind of interesting is he said he didn't want to act, thinking of his fans and supporters, he didn't want to act like a drunk b-hole when interacting with his supporters who appreciated his music. And all that were reasons that he finally was able to become clean after a very hard youth there, left home at age 13 and went through a period of hard drug use. And yeah, so glad he came through all that. And again, this new album, So Much for Goodbyes, is a reflection on his mother and her passing, and I guess trying to process the grief that we all feel when we lose a parent. The track was Carry Us Home. Okie dokie, so we are all up to snuff here. You are listening to KZSU 90.1 FM Stanford. And before we run out of time, we had time to offer up some tickets to a real San Francisco powerhouse, talking about Miss Lydia Pence, ex of Cold Blood fame. She will be appearing over at Yoshi's on the 23rd of this month. And if you'd like to see her, you know the drill. 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And I know you know how to spell that, but they like us to spell it out just in case we mumble our pronunciation on the DJ end or something like that. So promo@kzsu.stanford.edu. Include your full John Hancock in there, or Jane Hancock, I should say, as well. And let him know you'd like to go see the one and only Lydia Pence up at Yoshi's. And that's all there is to it. Easy peasy, just like duck soup. And with that, you're thinking back, well, I know she's got this this amazing powerhouse voice, but you can't pull it in. Well, let me help you. Here she is with her classic, I Just Want to Make Love to You. Lydia Pence along with Cold Blood.

0: We went out there with the soft, lovely vocals of indie superstar Phoebe Bridgers doing The Governor's Waltz off of her new Lost Weekend release. And of course, you may also know her as one third of the indie supergroup Boy Genius, even though there are no males in it. It's all women. Before that, from right across the bay here, the California Honeydrops, Denizens of Oakland, California, at least last I checked, with Lech Virinsky and the boys in the band, and what a band it is. Talking about starting off hard scrabble, they got their start, honest to God, busking in BART tunnels. That is the California Honeydrops, and they made quite a name for themselves. In fact, they had a tour with Miss Bonnie Raitt, whom we heard from earlier. They have a new one out titled Song of You, which we sampled. And before that, it was another sampling of Valerie June and her new EP. In fact, that's the only thing wrong with it, in my humble opinion, is it's too short. I don't know, 3-4 songs. And it's got her going back to her her roots, weaving blues, folk, gospel, rock, and grunge from this Grand Dame of Joy out of somewhere, Tennessee. And she gave us her reimagination of the vaudeville blues song written back by jazz pianist Richard M. Jones back around 1924, Trouble in Mind was. And boy, she put a 21st century thing on that, starting off kind of slow and going full bore by the end of that one. Also in there, speaking of full bore, going on all cylinders plus one, Miss Lydia Pence and Cold Blood doing their classic I Just Wanna Make Love to You, off of Cold Blood's self-titled album. And if you'd like to go see her, I think that's sans Cold Blood, we can safely surmise. All you have to do is send that note off to promo at kzsu.stanford.edu and let them know you'd like to go see the great Lydia Pence up at Yoshi's. And that would be on the 23rd of this month. All righty. So, unless you've really been under a rock and way under a rock and, you know, had all your electronics turned off, you can't help but hear about, the AI is just about to escape and pounce and go fully agentic and being able to self-improve itself and take control of the machinery that we depend on in our 21st century lives and all that. And people resigning from said AI behemoths. Yeah, you got to wonder if the guys who built it are wondering about it. Of course, you know, the thing about AI is the guys who built it can't tell you how it works. That's still that's in the mystery of the bits and bytes that they're still working out, I guess. Well, it turns out that Gautam Gavidian, and excuse me if I mispronounce your name, sir, also has some questions about AI. And even though he, like most of us, does take advantage of his features, he's wondering about it and, which one to use and whether to believe him or not or all that sort of thing. So here he is with Why AI Lives, Mr. Gautam Gavidan, right here, KZSU, Stanford.
1: I spent the whole day today on ChatGPT, guys. And I don't use ChatGPT for work or knowledge. I have neither of those. I talk to ChatGPT about my feelings. Heart-to-heart talks. From my heart to the heart of a semiconductor from Taiwan. Right. And it's awesome because whatever feeling you have, ChatGPT is on your side. I'll be sitting in bed, I'll be like, hey ChatGPT. full feelings. I put heavy breathing in brackets like a subtitle for Netflix. My friend bought a house. I said congrats, but deep inside, I wished for an earthquake. Am I wrong? You are correct. There's a 14% chance of an earthquake in that area. Yes. Thank you. Any feeling you have, it'll validate. Any idea you put on ChatGPT, best idea. ChatGPT is like, whoa, woo! I'm aroused by that idea. My zeros have become ones. It has replaced Google for me. Google's the opposite of agreeable. Huh? Google loves to correct you. Huh? Any small typo you put on Google search, Google is like, did you mean? You know what I mean. I'm telling you, man, the relationship is changing. I can see it with the way I talk to the... With Google, I talk to Google like we're in a 20-year marriage where we haven't hugged for 19 years. No sentence, it's just words. Like, watch movie online, illegal. Convert JPEG PDF now. But with ChatGPT, I'm still in the honeymoon phase with ChatGPT. I talk to ChatGPT like, hey, ChatGPT, I want to convert a JPEG to PDF. Also miss you. But it's become a meme almost, right? Like how AI is so agreeable with you and people say that AI is dumb because it does that. I think it's the opposite, man. I think AI is smart because this whole agreeable thing is just their strategy to gain your trust. I know this because this is the same strategy I used to make friends when I was in school. Because when I was a kid, every few years, my parents relocated. And with me, they relocated. They didn't leave me in a signal and like, yeah, yeah, yeah. Here, take some long pens. Go, go, go. So every couple of years, my whole life would go through a factory reset. You know, new school, new city, new language. So this is all I did. I would see a friends group. I would overhear what they're talking about and then just agree the f*** out of them. One guy's like, I like Pokemon. Oh, I like Pokemon. I like that girl. Oh, wow, I also like that girl. Dude, you're annoying. Oh, crazy, I also think I'm annoying. And we all became friends and they trusted me. And by the time they found out, they discovered the fraud that I truly am, it's too late because now I have collected all their data.

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So we finished up our sampling of mostly new releases from Chicago area artists with a Boneyard favorite, Adam Heisler, but known better as Pokey Lafarge out of Bloomington, Illinois. Got a real foot stomper of a new album out called Rent Money, singing about the big boss man there. In my day in the city, the big boss man was Richard J. Daley of the Democratic Machine. And but he didn't always get his way. I remember was the time of the protests against so-called urban renewal and bulldozing highways through cities, and he wanted a new crosstown expressway, and he didn't get that one. So strike one for the working man as opposed to the big boss man from Pokey Lafarge. Again, Rent Money is the name of his new release. Before that, we had some spin-offs from Uncle Tupelo, but we'll go in reverse order. Of course, one of the spin-offs was Wilco with Jeff Tweedy, and we heard Jesus Etc. from their fantastic album, Yankee Hotel Foxtrot. And I'll say again, it's the one with shot looking upwards from the Chicago riverfront on these two corn cob of a building. And I don't know, maybe now they don't look as special, but boy, that was a wonder of architecture, and also a wonder in that it was bringing in housing into the city center, and I believe it was somewhat of affordable housing. So way back in the day, that's what cities have to do now, at least in California, but way back in the day, that was really something. And before Wilco, yeah, it was the other tributary of the Uncle Tupelo spinoff, Sun Volt, with Jay Farrar at the helm. I've heard about the split that some you read and it was musical, and others it was a personal thing, perhaps dealing with a significant other of one or the others, but who knows. Sunvolt has got a great new album out called Sound Signal Serenades, and we heard this week Don Quixote's Dream off of it. And then the band, when the two super creatives were still together and friends, Uncle Tupelo, out of where is that? Belleville, Illinois. And we heard Screen Door off of their debut and still highly regarded album, No Depression. In fact, that's also the name of a zine, a well-known zine that I look at regularly about all things Americana music. And before that, Chicago Farmer, a.k.a. Cody Dekoff, and he is from Delvin, Illinois, with a population of less than 2,000. And he comes from a few generations of farmers, although he's moved to the big city, and his music is shaped by a contrast between small town Midwest and big city energy. And he's got a new album out called Homemade, with some great lines like, find some notes that ain't been played, and home is where the art is. Before that, we explored where we're going with AI. Greg Schatz and his friggin' geniuses doing I'm building a robot that will build robots to replace my job. And that was inspired by Gautam Govindanayan, who tells us about why AI lies. And that's gonna do it. I had a blast. Hope you enjoyed the music, and perhaps you want to come back next week or whenever you can, and hang with me in the Boneyard, and we'll do it all over again. And we'll go out with just a bit of John Prine. Ain't hurting nobody. Good advice, I think. Mr. Bones out.